0: La storia del ritmo su Disco Radio.
1: 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Stay with me tonight, cause I need you. Stay with me tonight, cause I need you. Love you, girl. You know I believe you.

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I miss you. Every bad boy needs a good girl.

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